0: Radar form, Claremont receiving, over.
1: 6 out of Claremont, go ahead, over.
0: From Claremont, crews report this alarm has actuated. Level 6, zone 10, crews are investigating, over.
1: Six out of Claremont, roger out.

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1: 6R to Claremont. Roger out.

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1: 6 out of Murdoch, go ahead, over.
0: 6 out of Murdoch, all Murdoch appliances en route to the Academy for CSR upgrade training, over.
1: 6 out of Murdoch, roger out.

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0: CBA Fault, they have an issue with one of their detectors. 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
0: Alarm activated, zone 6, Kitchener dotting, crew's investigating it.
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0: 6AR from Vincent Second. Incident closure via P1. We'll be about another 5 minutes while we exit the area and reach secure the gates. Over.
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1: Dagwood Second, send over.
0: The two-car collision, no persons trapped. We're no longer required at this incident. First alarm, we've made up, we're available, over.
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0: say Alpha Romeo Addington, would you like us to proceed and we'll ride over?
1: Six out Maddington, that is completely up to you, over.
0: Sorry, 6 hour, can you repeat your last, over?
1: 6 hour to Maddington, that decision is up to you, over.
0: Thanks very much. Yeah, we'll proceed normal road. Over.
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0: Turning out the Coronation Road, car 4.
1: Roger, Runner 3-4, yeah.

0: Flight Anchor. Is it? IFIR.
1: That was 4 seconds. Say your last seven.
0: Watchful first flight tanker. Off this in. It's offline completely due to no staff. Over.
1: Roger. Watch first. Out. Six hours watchful second.
0: Second send over.
1: Or was the second call for emergency self alarm over?
0: 6AR, acknowledge and proceeding normal rate over.
1: Roger, was for second at 6AR Kensington.
0: Normal, over.
1: Roger, Kensington, yeah.

0: 6 hours from where in the deputy. Over.
1: We're in a deputy. Stand by now.
0: Arrived on scene at the vehicles on fire in Lake Clifton. Both vehicles are almost fully self-extinguished. Waruna may proceed. Road, over.
1: Roger, Waruna deputy out to you. Is that to Waruna 3-4?
2: Going normal road.
1: Roger, Waruna 3-4, out.

0: 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Over.
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0: To my last, there's actually three vehicles. Over.
1: Roger, we're in a deputy. Out.

0: Star from Welshful Second, over.
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0: Welshful Second, we have a alarm active in Zone 33 and crews are investigating, over.
1: Roger, Welshful Second, out.

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1: 8-9-7-0.
0: Just advising, repairs on our pump have been completed and it's online available normal turnout. 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
1: Roger, 8-9-7.

0: Pizza Alpha, Moscow, second over.
1: Moscow, second, send over.
0: 33, not 32, over.
1: Roger, Moscow, second, now.
0: Caused by contractors, advice stated, leopard management, and contact agents were available, over.
1: Roger, Russell, out.

0: from wearing a deputy. Over.
1: We're in a deputy send, over.
0: Departing this incident, leaving with Waruna and Waypole, over.
1: Roger, we're in a deputy, out.
2: Jinlop, over.
1: 600, lock 10, over.
2: First alarm, rubbish fire in the backyard of 44. We're dealing with it now. Be here 15 minutes. We've got a quad as irate owner. We're just trying to calm her down, over.
1: Roger, Jinlop, out.

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1: Roger, Dunlop, out.

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1: Roger, we're in a stop. He's out, we're in a, do you have any calls, over?
0: Been three cars deliberately dropped off and torched.
1: Roger, we're in a stop.

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0: Osborne Park, for your information, the fire is in the backyard, so we will be standing down your back up, over.
1: Osborne Park, just confirming it'll be a single alarm, just standing up, over.
0: Osborne Park, affirmative. Out to 6R Malaga, you can stand down, over.
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1: 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Thank you, Al.
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0: Property's been ventilated, fire is extinguished. 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
0: This is a special service. A tradesman has cut the house gas line. We've isolated the gas to the house. ATCO is not required. We're just going to do some atmospheric monitoring on site. 5 minutes over.
1: Per second, Roger out.

0: from Butler 66, St John's in attendance. Can you inform Main Roads as there's quite a large traffic jam either side of this incident? Over.
1: Butler, roger, out.

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0: message there from Butler, over.
1: Butler, send over.
0: Yeah, it's just, has WAPOL been informed of this incident? There has been a serious, that person is in the hands of John. But if you could let WAPOL know, they'd probably be interested in this, over.
1: Butler, Wilco, out.
2: They are from June's Lap Bump. Over.
1: June Lap, send over.

0: 6AA, some stand down backup. This is a false alarm caused by a pressure washer in zone 5. Over.
1: Jin, look, out to you. Roger, out to you. Wangari can stand down. Over.

0: 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We're available. 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
1: Perth second, Roger. Thank you, Al.

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1: Osborne Park, roger, for your information, I will put you on a traffic accident outside of your station, which Douglas Second is proceeding to, over.
0: Roger, send through.
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1: Roger, out.
2: They are, Joodlup. 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
1: Joodlup, roger. Thank you, Al.

0: Up and Butler, over.
1: Butler, send over.
2: This will be classified as a first alarm hazmat. We are assisting responders remove these vehicles due to the traffic situation, so we're going to be here for another 20 minutes. Waypole are not in attendance, over.
1: Butler, roger, out.

0: 46 from Perth Second, over.
1: Perth Second, send over.
0: Service, car collision, police and ambulance in attendance. One person has left the scene. One person is injured with St. John's. No spills. We are making the scene safe. On scene, 15 minutes, over.
1: Perfect, and roger out.

0: From Butler, headed over to Waypole. Area, all scene hazards have been mitigated. Can you contact the City of Wanneroo and get a road sweeper through just to clean up the residual mess on the road? We're available, over.
1: Papa Wilco out.

0: SAR2 Butler, over.
1: Butler's end, over.
0: Butler, we're on the phone to Main Roads about a street sweep. They just request which direction of traffic the clean-up's required in, over.
1: It's actually in the north-south direction. It's basically in the middle of the road. From a traffic point of view, now that the cars have been removed, traffic is flowing again. But, yeah, from the street sweeper, it's exactly where the incident was reported. Over.
0: Hello, Roger. Thank you. Yeah.

0: 6,000 per second.
1: Per second, send over.
0: ICM Vibe 21 Mobile, we're available. Over.
1: Per second, roger, out.

0: 7 per second. Just your information, where you're coming from Mayland. I'm not sure if Vincent's close for this one. Over.
1: Roger, per second. 6 out of Vincent first. Over. Vincent, first is currently in Maylands. Would you be closer to this DBA? Over.
2: Six after Vincent first. 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

0: Roger, it's at first. If you can proceed fire call, we'll get per second to back you up, over. Roger, Vince, first out to you. Per second, did you receive? Over.
1: 6,000 per second received. We're backing up to the CVA. Over.
0: Roger, per second out.

0: 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Perth, this is a good intent call. It's an enclosure by P1.
1: Perth, Roger, out.

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1: Kensington receiving.
0: Kensington, call from premises, false alarm, over.
1: Six hours from Kensington, acknowledged, normal road, over.
0: Roger, Kensington out to you, Welsh Bull 2nd, you can stand down, over.
1: 2nd, acknowledged, and going out to you,
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0: 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Over.
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1: If we're available, over.
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1: Kensington, roger, out.

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0: 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We've reset the panel, lift the hands to security, and we're available.
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0: 7 level 2, investigating. Over.
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0: Zone 11, level 2.
1: Roger, Vincent Second, out.
0: They are from Kalgoorlie First, final summary on P1 Mobile, over.
1: Kalgoorlie First, roger, out.

0: IP Byford.
1: Byford, send over.
0: Out to Kiln Road.
1: Roger, Byford, which appliance are you taking over?

0: 6AR to Byford. Which appliance are you taking over?
1: Light tanker only.
0: 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For your information, the caller said it's opposite the old dairy, if that means anything to you, over.

0: XIP, Byford.
1: Byford, send over.
0: All we have is a drain on fire, about a metre by a metre. No further resources required.
1: Roger, Byford, out.

0: is Al from Butler, over.
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0: Five, this is a first alarm rescue. There is a four-year-old male breathing conscious, stuck in the toilet. Crews are getting to work with releasing the child. Should be here for 20 minutes.
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0: This will be known as Colic Control. Third alarm structure fire, brick and tin roof, approximately 3B2 unit. It's a standalone, one third unit possibly exposed. We have two firefighters in BA working with a 6040. We'll be on scene approximately 2 hours. Over.
1: Roger, Colic Control, third alarm. Be advised you have yourselves Coburn, Cannibal and Claremont currently en route. Will you require Claremont? Over.
0: Negative on that. Just three pumps will be suffice. We're operating on Command 1. Over.
1: Roger, Colic Control, out to you. 6AR to Claremont, proceed to standby at Fremantle Fire Station until further notice. Over.
2: Claremont, pumps acknowledged, heading to Fremantle. Over.
1: Roger, yeah.
3: Derbyley arrived, over.
1: 6R to Deobelia, Roger. Yep.
4: 6R Coburn, rehab pod turning out. I have no iris, over.
1: Roger, rehab, this is Coburn, rehab.

0: for Kalgoorlie 2nd, country pump out to 4, turning out to vehicle fire, over.
1: 6R to Kalgoorlie 2nd, roger.
2: Yeah.

0: 6R from D'Obelia, informative over.
1: 6R to D'Obelia, send.
0: Address correction, unit 4 of number 7. Fire is contained to that unit only. We do still have two exposures that we are protecting. Colwick Street is closed at Colwick and Dow, Colwick and Chadwick. More to follow over.
1: Send.
0: The residence is a 3x2 brick and tin. All occupants have been accounted for. One is assisting with inquiry. The scene of the fire has yet to be located and extinguished. And we have suitable resources on scene. Over.
1: Roger, call and control. Yeah.

0: Butler, over. Butler, send. Confirm that the child has been released from the toilet. We're going to be here another 15 minutes, just cleaning up, over.
1: Roger, Butler.

0: Two transmissions over flapping at once. Kalgoorlie second weight out. Collie control, go ahead. Over.
1: Hold, this fire is contained and controlled. 4555 is in BA. Two lines of 6040 in use. Currently about to commence overhaul and pull some ceilings down to prevent roof spread. Over.
0: Roger, collie control out to you, 6R to Kalgoorlie second, go ahead, over.
2: 6AR, Kalgoorlie second, 4-4, fire out on arrival. We're just running a tick over the vehicle, be here for another 5 minutes, over.
0: Roger, Kalgoorlie second, yeah.

0: from Butler. This is made up. The young lad is happy, no injuries. We're available.
1: 6R to Butler, roger, yeah.
0: From colic control, over.
1: Colic control, send, over.
0: Please advise the incoming SET to approach this incident from the south. We are blocked up to South Street on this side, over.
1: Roger, out to you. 6R to Osborne Park SET. Did you receive that?
2: From Osborne Park SET. Was that approach from the south, over?
1: Affirmative, Osborne Park SET. Approach the incident from the south, over.
2: Joe Wilco.

0: Tiger Calgary second. This far has been left in the hands of the owner, and we're departing the scene and return to station and available. Over.
1: Roger, Calgary.

0: 6R from Colic Control, SITREP, over.
1: 6R to Colic Control, send, over.
0: 6R, we still have two firefighters in BA conducting overhaul and salvage. We'll be looking to release Fremantle first, shortly, and demobilisation should occur for all appliances in the next 30 minutes, over.
1: Roger, control, out. 6R to Bunbury first, call from premises, false alarm, over.
2: 1st, no, proceeding normal road, over.
1: Roger, Bunbury first, out to you, 6R to Bunbury second, stand down, over.
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1: Roger, yeah.

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1: Six out of Bunbury First, sent over.
0: Alarm is activated, zone 15 in the corridor, level 3. Over.
1: Roger, Bunbury First, out.

0: Area Press. Putting out to rubbish fire, Wellington Street, across to Charles Street, Crook 3, Country Pump, over.
1: 6R to Northern Beer Forest, roger. Yeah.

0: 6IR from Belmont, over.
1: 6IR to Belmont, send.
0: Currently investigating, can we keep one pump coming, normal road, and stand down all other pumps, over.
1: Roger, Belmont, out to you, 6IR to Kensington, you can stand down, over.
0: 6IR from Kensington, acknowledged, we're available, over.
1: Roger.

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1: Roger, Northern Palm 44, yeah.

0: 6RP from Northern, mother.
1: 6R to Northern, sent.
0: Hey, Northern, just liable false alarm. The occupant at 159 Wellington Street had just started up their fireplace, and that was the report of fire. Mother.
1: Roger, Northern.

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1: Roger, Belmont.
2: Yeah.

0: SAR from Quality Control. Over.
1: Quality Control, send. Over.
0: We're going to commence demobilising all appliances, but Fremantle Second. Fremantle Second will be on scene for approximately another half an hour. We're just continuing to mop up. Over.
1: Roger.

0: 6AR, this is Fremantle first, aorta pump, over.
1: Fremantle first, send, over.
0: This is Fremantle first, we've been released from this incident and we are at Murdoch Fire Station deconning. Will be unavailable, over.
1: Roger, Fremantle first, yep.

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0: Our service is no longer required in this incident. We're at the station, currently unavailable due to contaminated PVC, over.
1: Roger, Coburn. Yep.

0: SAR from Bunbury First. Incident updated, P1. We're available. Over.
1: Six out of Bunbury First. Roger.
2: Yeah.

0: picked by off from multiple seconds. This is no longer required. We're available.
1: Six out of watchful second, roger. 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

0: 6AR from Canningvale. 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We are made up returning to Canningvale, but unavailable until we've swapped PPE out. Over.
1: Roger, Canningvale. Yeah.

0: Okay, Coburn, re, have you vehicle over?
1: 6R, Coburn, rehab vehicle sent.
0: 6R, we've been released from this incident.

0: they are from Osborne Park SET. Our services are no longer required and we're available.
1: Osborne Park SET, roger. 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

0: 6 from Murdoch.
1: 6 out of Murdoch, then.
0: Murdoch Appliances departing Academy en route to home station, available radio, however.
1: Roger, Murdoch Appliances.

0: 6 AR from Collie Control. Over.
1: Collie Control, send. Over.
0: Fremantle 2nd are being released from this incident, leaving with DO Bilia and police. Fremantle 2nd will be unavailable. Going past Murdoch Fire Station for decon showers. Over.
1: Roger, Fremantle 2nd out.

0: 6AR to Joondalup.
1: Approving.
0: Joondalup, we've received a call from premises advising false alarm, over.
1: Yeah, we're already here, over.
0: Joondalup, roger, out to you, 6R to Wangari, you can stand down, over.
2: 6AR to Wangari, we'd stand down, we're available, over.
0: Wangara, roger, out to you, 6R to Perth CLP, you can stand down, over.

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0: 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Still with the engineer, returning.
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0: Spring units are now reoccupied with tenants. All utilities have been isolated. Department of Communities have attended to assess damage. Cause determined as deliberate. More to follow, over.
1: Diabelia, go ahead, over.
0: Waypole have declared a protected forensic area on the property. It's been handed over to TD figures 19017. I'm made up and available, over.
1: Diabelia, roger, out.

0: go ahead, over.
1: Assembled the first alarm, rubbish fire extinguished with a garden hose from the backyard. Explained, burning restrictions to the occupants, have left it with them, available, over.
0: Ellenbrook, roger, out.

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0: 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There's no entrapment. Police and ambulance are on scene. I'm required at this incident. Douglas Second is available, over.
1: Douglas Second, roger, out.

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0: Valley, this alarm is activated in house 2, zone 2, over.
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0: This is Ellenbrook, Milestone activated in zone 27, currently investigating, over.
1: Ellenbrook, roger, out.

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1: Ellenbrook, go ahead, over.
0: This is Ellenbrook, this is DVA valid, caused by workman. Drones have been isolated, left at management, we're available, over.
1: Ellenbrook, roger, out.

0: 6AR, Bunbury first. Bunbury first, this alarm was activated in zone 2, manual call point, false alarm, no backup required, over.
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0: Search the premises, both internally and driven around the perimeter. Spoken to staff. They have no report of fire. Smell anything, so we're going to put this down. Potentially as a justifiable false alarm for some lights from a passing driver. Over.
1: Belmont, oh, roger, RT6R, watchful second, stand down, over.
0: Acknowledged.
1: Roger, RT6R, Kensington, stand down, over.
2: Acknowledged, over.
1: Kensington, roger, out to you, watchful first, stand down, over.
2: Stand down, over.
1: Watchful first, roger out.

0: 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This incident is complete and updated. We're available, over.
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0: 6AR from Hope Valley. The first alarm, scrub fire. Approximately 1 metre by 2 metre. We'll be here for approximately 15 minutes. Over.
1: Hope Valley, roger out.

0: 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I'm doing a justifiable pulse alarm. I'm not returning.
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0: 6AR for Midland, over.
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0: Midland Light Tanker, just chasing an update on this incident, over.
1: 6AR from Midland, they'll get SO level to the unit informative in 2 minutes, over.
0: Midland Light Tanker, thank you. Out.
1: Midland, over.
0: Midland, go ahead, over.
1: South Midland, the first alarm. Crews are currently extinguishing where the hose reel off the pump. 10 metres by 10 metres. Still currently discussing the situation with the owner. I'll give you an update in 10 to 15, over.
0: Midland, roger up.

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1: 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The owner, we're leaving it with the owner. They would like to turn it into a controlled burn. I'll bring you the details once we're back on station, over.
0: Midland, roger out.

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0: 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DBA zone 53, no sign of firearms. Cover required, over.
1: Vincent First, roger, out to you. Press first, you can stand down, over.
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0: 6 Alpha Malaga.
1: Malaga, go ahead, over.
0: 6 Alpha Malaga, this alarm has gone off in Zone 2. Crew is investigating, over.
1: Malaga, roger up.

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1: Malaga, update received, out.

0: say Belmont, over.
1: Receiving Belmont, over.
0: We've got one vehicle fully involved under one of the awnings. Crew's getting to work with firefighter and BA and hose reel. ARFA in attendance. We'll be here for approximately 45 minutes, over.
1: Belmont, roger.

0: 6AR, Belmont. We've made up, left with the Perth Airport safety officers. We're available, over.
1: Belmont, oh, roger out.

0: 6IR from Ellenbrook Palm.
1: Ellenbrook, go ahead, over.
0: Ellenbrook Palm. Do we have an after hours contact number for this private fire alarm, over?
1: Ellenbrook, a negative. This is not a DBA, over.
0: Roger out.

0: Brook Palm, alarm activated, zone 4, level 1, cruise investigating, over.
1: Salem Brooker, roger out.

0: from Ellenbrook Pump. Over.
1: Ellenbrook, go ahead. Over.
0: This is a DBA fault set off by weather to poor location of detector head. We've left it with the resident isolated, who is passing the information on to the manager via email in the morning. Over. We're available radio.
1: Ellenbrook, roger out.

0: SAR from Welshpool First Pump. Can you add First Pump to the structural fire incident? Over.
1: Welshpool First still will come out.

0: 6 Shark, Kensington, over.
1: Kensington, go ahead, over.
0: We'll just have the second pump assist. We can see someone right now. You can stand the other two pumps down. I'll give you an informative shortly, over.
1: Kensington, roger, out to 6 Hour Welsh Pool first. You can stand down, over.
2: First,
1: you can stand down, we're available. Washable first, roger. Out to 6R, washable second, you can stand down, over.
3: No, it's we're available right here.
1: Washable second, roger out.
0: 6R, Kensington, over.
1: Kensington, go ahead, over.
0: Kensington, make contact with... need a fire in the oven and rangehood area, which they've extinguished. We checked that out with the thermal imaging camera and it's clear. We just want to check the roof just to make sure that there's been no spread. I'll get back to you with more information shortly, over.
1: Kensington, roger out.

0: 6 at Kensington, over.
1: Kensington, go ahead, over.
0: At the roof area with the thermal imaging camera, can confirm there's been no fire spread. The fire is completely out, extinguished by staff. Cause was accidental due to an oil or fat fire in the cooking area. We'll be here for about 5 minutes and Belmont are being released. Second alarm property. Over.
1: Kensington, roger out.

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1: Wangara, roger out.

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1: Kensington, Roger out.

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0: Roger, out to 6R Dan Craig, you can stand down, over.
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0: 6AR Belmont, over.
1: Belmont, go ahead, over.
0: Service call. Currently liaising with the property owners, accessing the roof space using short extension ladder and tick. We'll be here for approximately 20 minutes. Over.
1: Belmont, roger out.

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0: This is a DVA fault activated to B5, level 3 dining, no reason for activation. Isolated the zone, left with staff to contact their agents. We are available, over.
1: Wangara, roger out.

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1: Watchful second, roger out.

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0: Yes, Albany 3.4. Can you add us to this job, please? Thank you.
1: Albany 3.4 will go out.

0: 6 hour from Albany First, Light Tanker 2. 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Thank you.
1: Albany First, Light Tanker 2, I will call out.
0: Washable second. Technician is on site. We are currently resetting the system. We'll be approximately 10 minutes over.
1: Washable second, roger out.

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1: Oh, Wangara, go ahead, over.
0: This is a first alarm electrical fire. Crews are just investigating, over.
1: Wangara, roger out.

0: Sky Off from Wangara, over.
1: Wangara, go ahead, over.
0: 6IR, on further investigation, this is a rubbish fire. Some clothing has been set alight on top of a gas box. We're extinguishing with hose reel from light. We'll be here 15 minutes, over.
1: Wangara, roger out.

0: 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We seem to have driven past it. Is it past the area on the iPhone? Over.
1: This is 6R 34, assuming this is Albany first 34, you're transmitting on 6R control network, over.
0: Roger, sorry.

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1: Kiara, roger out.
2: South Muslim Park, P1 updated, we're now available, over.
1: Osborne Park update received, out.
3: From Wangara, over.
1: Wangara, go ahead, over.
3: 6AR is the first alarm. Rubbish fire extinguished light tanker hose reel. Cause was deliberate.

0: South Muslin Park, P1 updated, we're now available, over.
1: Osborne Park update received, out.
2: From Wangara, over.
1: Wangara, go ahead, over.
2: 6AR, is the first alarm, rubbish fire, extinguished light tanker hose reel. Cause was deliberate. Could you notify a ACTO gas? They may need to come and check the integrity of their cabinet. We're made up and available, over.
1: Yeah, Roger out.

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0: Albany first, this is a first alarm vehicle fire, getting to work with hose reel, time on scene, 30 minutes, over.
1: Albany first, sir, roger out.

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0: 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We've got enough water to attend to this incident, over.
1: Albany first, roger out.

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0: Albany First, fire has been extinguished, area has been made safe. Cause possibly due to a lithium power bank in the vehicle, over.
1: Albany First, so roger out.

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0: Kensington. We got Waypole towing service and attendant special service. 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
0: Nogo. This is the first alarm hazmat, single vehicle accident, car V, traffic light. We're cleaning up an oil spill because we have main roads to come and inspect a traffic light that has damage. Waypole and Western Power are on scene. Over.
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0: 6 out of Kensington, call from premises, false alarm, over.
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0: Roger, Kensington out.

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